My hand can't hold a cup of coffee. My fingers are weak. Things just fall away. Inside I'm young and pretty. Too many things unfinished. My very breath taken away. Doctor, you're no magician, and I am no believer. I need more than faith can give me.

Did I disappoint you or leave a bad taste in your mouth? You act like you never had love.

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We're one, but we're not the same. We get to carry each other, carry each other.

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1: The royal, the choke, the cakes of praise, the spoils that break

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And it is a dream. 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

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And oh, that was good.

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You said you loved me, I can't see through that.

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She was a lady. Lady Day. And I was very privileged to play her life in my film debut.

Billie Holiday. Them that's got shall get, them that's not shall lose.

blowing, and I think it's going to rain today.

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Buildings pushed over. Lives heaped together. 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